Oh, that girl just wants to have fun. Cyndi Lauper with Time After Time. 94.7 WELK. It's Elkins' greatest hits. Rolling into the 8 o'clock hour. Got Brenda K. Starr coming up. Music from Dan Hill with Vonda Shepherd. And right now, it's Ed Sheeran. It's The Shape of You. 94.7 WELK.

0: Dan Hill, Vonda Shepherd, 94.7 WELK, Elkins Greatest Hits. Hey, professional rodeo is going on even as we speak at the Barber County Fairgrounds. But if you missed it tonight, don't worry, they'll be back tomorrow night. We're talking about professional bull riding, barrel racing, tonight and tomorrow night. Gates opened at 4 today, the same tomorrow. Kids events start at 6:30 with the main event at 7:30. So don't miss out. If you're not there now, then plan to go out tomorrow night. It's going to be a great show. If you're into the rodeo, don't miss the ride tomorrow at the Barber County Fair.
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0: Eric Clapton, wonderful tonight. Hope you are feeling just that. Roger with you on a Friday evening. Hey, the great gas and grocery giveaway is coming soon to a location near you. 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
8: Here's the Metro News AccuWeather forecast. Tonight, expect cloudy skies with a low of 42. Tomorrow will be warmer with sunny periods followed by increasing cloud cover, reaching a high of 79. Tomorrow night, anticipate cloudy conditions with a few showers and a thunderstorm and a low of 58. On Sunday, there will be a mix of clouds and sun with a chance of thunderstorms as temperatures climb towards the record high of 87 last seen in 2017, reaching a high of 84. For weather anytime, download the AccuWeather app. For Metro News, I'm meteorologist Jason Caterina.
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0: Bruce Hornsby in the range. That's just the way it is. 94.7 WELK. Working our way toward the 9 o'clock hour. Let me tell you about 50% Fridays. And let me say this. 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

94.7 WELK with Chicago on your Friday night. Got music from Billy Joel coming up. We got Journey as we head into the 9 o'clock hour. This next artist, I got to tell you a little bit about this guy. His actual name is Wouter André de Backer. He's a Belgian-born Australian singer-songwriter. You know him better as Gautier. G-O-T-Y-E, Gautier. You know what his friends call him? Wally.

0: Don't stop believing. 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Believe it, I'm here till midnight tonight. 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How about Denise Williams, Kelly Clarkson, and little Huey Lewis and the news coming up? 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

0: Huey Lewis and the News. That's all the news you need. Coming up, music from Marvin Gaye. I got Deep Blue Something, a one-hit wonder. Remember Breakfast at Tiffany's? 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Patrick Mallow did, and he was our week's winner.
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6: Here's the Metro News AccuWeather forecast. Tonight, expect cloudy skies with a low of 42. Tomorrow will be warmer with sunny periods followed by increasing cloud cover, reaching a high of 79. Tomorrow night, anticipate cloudy conditions with a few showers and a thunderstorm and a low of 58. On Sunday, there will be a mix of clouds and sun with a chance of thunderstorms as temperatures climb towards the record high of 87 last seen in 2017, reaching a high of 84. For weather anytime, download the AccuWeather app. For Metro News, I'm meteorologist Jason Caterina.
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0: Blue something. Breakfast at Tiffany's. 94.7 WELK. Stacking them, racking them, and rocking them on a Friday night. I got Madonna after the break. Al Wilson, some Adele. So stick around. I'll be here till midnight. Hey, don't forget tomorrow morning, 10 a.m., Bluegrass Park. Be there. Or B Square. Elkins Babe Ruth invites you to opening day. What could be more exciting than opening day of baseball? Elkins Babe Ruth. John Ellison will be there. In fact, he'll get there before you do, probably. He'll be broadcasting live, and you should listen in and check it out. They got a brand new concession stand that they want to show off, so head on down there and get you some snacks, some goodies, and enjoy opening day. Come out and support the youth and the volunteers for Elkins Babe Ruth tomorrow morning, 10 a.m. at Bluegrass Park.
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Jumping into the 10 o'clock hour with both feet. I've got When in Rome coming up. Music from Cool and the Gang. This is Dan and Shay.

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1: 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Elkin's Greatest Hits. I'm stacking them, racking them, and rocking them. Christopher Cross with a little yacht rock coming up. I've got John Travolta and Olivia Newton-John and music from the Commodores. Hey, don't forget, tomorrow night, another round of rodeo at the Barber County Fair. Professional bull riding, barrel racing, Saturday night is packed with entertainment. Gates will open at 4 o'clock. The kids' event starts at 6:30 and the main event at 7:30. So if you didn't get out to the rodeo tonight, don't worry. There's another day, Saturday night at the Barber County Fair. Don't miss the ride.
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0: Ah, great tune. Lionel Richie, the Commodores, three times a lady. 94.7 WELK. Roger, just cruising through a Friday night. If you're out and about, as they say, and maybe have a couple at your local watering hole, please don't drive. Even if it's only a couple of drinks, don't take a chance. Let somebody sober drive. Do you have a designated driver? That's always fun to do because you watch everybody else get drunk and silly, and you stay sober. Or you can call an Uber or call mom or dad or whatever you have to do. Just get a ride. Music from Dido coming up, and you're going to get Rickrolled. That's right. The sing-along, Together Forever, is Rick Astley. 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
2: Here's the Metro News AccuWeather forecast. Tonight, expect cloudy skies with a low of 42. Tomorrow will be warmer with sunny periods followed by increasing cloud cover, reaching a high of 79. Tomorrow night, anticipate cloudy conditions with a few showers and a thunderstorm and a low of 58. On Sunday, there will be a mix of clouds and sun with a chance of thunderstorms as temperatures climb towards the record high of 87 last seen in 2017, reaching a high of 84. For weather anytime, download the AccuWeather app. For Metro News, I'm meteorologist Jason Caterina.
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0: Rick Astley, Together Forever, 94.7 WELK, Elkin's Greatest Hits. 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

0: James Taylor, every day, 94.7 WELK, Elkins' greatest hits. Hey, don't forget the great gas and grocery giveaway is coming soon. Just keep listening. We'll tell you when and where. 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

0: I'm Mad About Her, Belinda Carlisle, 94.7 WELK, Elkins' Greatest Hits, winding it down for me on a Friday night. Not much time to go, but I'll squeeze in what I can. Got KC and JoJo coming up. 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We're 94.7 WELK.
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2: Here's the Metro News AccuWeather forecast. Tonight, expect cloudy skies with a low of 42. Tomorrow will be warmer with sunny periods followed by increasing cloud cover, reaching a high of 79. Tomorrow night, anticipate cloudy conditions with a few showers and a thunderstorm and a low of 58. On Sunday, there will be a mix of clouds and sun with a chance of thunderstorms as temperatures climb towards the record high of 87 last seen in 2017, reaching a high of 84. For weather anytime, download the AccuWeather app. For Metro News, I'm meteorologist Jason Caterina.
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0: BG's staying alive. That is my goal. 94.7 WEOK. Hey, it's been fun, but I'm done. I'm gone. I'm history. I'm a ghost. I'm out of here. Got to roll down the highway, my friends. And if you're out on the highway, be extra careful. Watch for that other guy who's partying just a little too much on a Friday night, okay? And if you've had a few, do not drive. Get somebody sober to drive. Call a friend. Call your family. Whatever you have to do. It's not worth it. I'll see you back here on Monday, God willing. So we'll do this all again. Another week of great music on 94.7 WELK. Enjoy yourself, but do it in moderation.
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1: Here's the Metro News AccuWeather forecast. Overnight, expect cloudy skies with a low of 39. Moving into Saturday, anticipate warmer temperatures with sunshine giving way to increasing clouds, reaching a high of 78. Saturday night will bring cloudy conditions along with a few showers and a thunderstorm with a low of 55. Looking ahead to Sunday, there will be a mix of clouds and sun with a chance of a thunderstorm in some areas, reaching a high of 82. For weather anytime, download the AccuWeather app. For Metro News, I'm meteorologist Jason Caterina.
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1: Here's the Metro News AccuWeather forecast. Overnight, expect cloudy skies with a low of 39. Moving into Saturday, anticipate warmer temperatures with sunshine giving way to increasing clouds, reaching a high of 78. Saturday night will bring cloudy conditions along with a few showers and a thunderstorm with a low of 55. Looking ahead to Sunday, there will be a mix of clouds and sun with a chance of a thunderstorm in some areas, reaching a high of 82. For weather anytime, download the AccuWeather app. For Metro News, I'm meteorologist Jason Caterina.
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2: Hey, it's John Ellison with WVRC Media, and I'd like to invite you out Saturday, May the 16th, for opening day at the Elkins Babe Ruth Baseball Field. 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
1: Here's the Metro News AccuWeather forecast. Overnight, expect cloudy skies with a low of 39. Moving into Saturday, anticipate warmer temperatures with sunshine giving way to increasing clouds, reaching a high of 78. Saturday night will bring cloudy conditions along with a few showers and a thunderstorm with a low of 55. Looking ahead to Sunday, there will be a mix of clouds and sun with a chance of a thunderstorm in some areas, reaching a high of 82. For weather anytime, download the AccuWeather app. For Metro News, I'm meteorologist Jason Caterina.
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1: Here's the Metro News AccuWeather forecast. Overnight, expect cloudy skies with a low of 39. Moving into Saturday, anticipate warmer temperatures with sunshine giving way to increasing clouds, reaching a high of 78. Saturday night will bring cloudy conditions along with a few showers and a thunderstorm with a low of 55. Looking ahead to Sunday, there will be a mix of clouds and sun with a chance of a thunderstorm in some areas, reaching a high of 82. For weather anytime, download the AccuWeather app. For Metro News, I'm meteorologist Jason Caterina.
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1: Here's the Metro News AccuWeather forecast. Overnight, expect cloudy skies with a low of 39. Moving into Saturday, anticipate warmer temperatures with sunshine giving way to increasing clouds, reaching a high of 78. Saturday night will bring cloudy conditions along with a few showers and a thunderstorm with a low of 55. Looking ahead to Sunday, there will be a mix of clouds and sun with a chance of a thunderstorm in some areas, reaching a high of 82. For weather anytime, download the AccuWeather app. For Metro News, I'm meteorologist Jason Caterina.
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8: Here's the Metro News AccuWeather forecast. Overnight, expect cloudy skies with a low of 39. Moving into Saturday, anticipate warmer temperatures with sunshine giving way to increasing clouds, reaching a high of 78. Saturday night will bring cloudy conditions along with a few showers and a thunderstorm with a low of 55. Looking ahead to Sunday, there will be a mix of clouds and sun with a chance of a thunderstorm in some areas, reaching a high of 82. For weather anytime, download the AccuWeather app. For Metro News, I'm meteorologist Jason Caterina.
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6: 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I'm Alan Coberly, your host, and today we got Tony Edwards from the National Weather Service in Charleston. Good morning, Tony.
7: Hey, good morning, Alan.
6: How are you on this fine day?
7: Oh, I'm doing great. It's good to speak with you again. I know it's been a little bit of time since we talked last, so looking forward to talking with you.
6: I agree with that. So let's get right into it. The first question, there's all this talk on social media, and that's about a super El Nino that's going on. And does that impact us, or what exactly is that?
7: Yeah, a lot of buzz out there for the El Nino. And El Nino, La Nina, that's a water temperature pattern out in the Pacific Ocean that El Nino is actually warmer than normal water temperatures along the equator out in the central Pacific. And La Nina is the opposite. And so we've had a couple of La Nina winters in a row, and this winter it's going to go back the opposite direction and looks like it'll be an El Nino winter. And that really basically just, again, it really impacts our weather for the winter. There's not much to do about in the summer, but it will impact the tropical season. So if you have an El Nino developing through the summer months, that actually cuts down on the number of hurricanes that you can have in the Atlantic Ocean. So that's good news. But the forecast is, you know, there's super El Nino forecast out there. Our official forecast is holding off on that right now as far as the Weather Service goes. It does look like the probabilities are for an El Nino, whether it reaches, you know, quote-unquote super El Nino strength is yet to be seen, and so we'll just have to keep an eye on how those water temperatures trend, you know, going forward.
6: The next question I've got for you is from another listener. What's up with all this cold weather this late in the year?
7: Well, you know, I've had to explain to my wife. She's very upset. Everybody got faked out by the very warm March and first half of April. And the thing is, you know, this is typical spring weather. Spring, you have warm spells, and then you have cool spells. And this winter, this spring was just odd, where we had all that heat in March and April. And then when you have a month of extremely warm temperatures, then, you know, I kind of think you're going to have a month of cooler than normal temperatures. You know, it just everything kind of equals out for the most part. So that's really all it's been. I mean, it snowed in May before, not too long ago. So you can get cold weather. That's just spring. That's just the way spring works. You warm up and you cool down, and eventually you get towards the second half of May, it starts to warm up, and then summer sets in. So really nothing abnormal, just kind of the length of the warm spells and the cool spells been a little bit weird. But other than that, it's just typical spring weather.
6: So I guess the best thing is give Mother Nature a Valium, and hopefully she'll get back to normal.
7: Yeah, like I said, it's, you know, spring's up and down. It just happens that way every year.
6: Well, the final question I got for you, and it's about what we kind of talked about. That would be the summer. What is the prediction for the summer, or can you make it this early?
7: Yeah, we our Climate Prediction Center and the Weather Service, they always have these long-range outlooks. They go out to a year in advance. So the official summer outlook is for a warmer-than-normal summer and a wetter-than-normal summer as well. So those months of June, July, August look warm and wet. So definitely, you know, that's not a bad thing as far as the wetness goes, because we are actually starting the summer with a little bit of a drought this spring, so that's not good. So hopefully that does pan out. But, again, a warmer-than-normal summer looks on tap as well. So get ready for some heat and try to stay cool as much as you can this summer, and that's the way we're looking right now.
6: Well, Tony, thank you so much for talking to us this morning. Anything you would like to add?
7: No, just I appreciate you, appreciate your listeners and asking the questions. I always got some good questions out there, so I look forward to talking with you next month.
6: All righty, and we've been talking with Tony Edwards from the National Weather Service in Charleston here on WVRC Media.
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9: Good Saturday morning, John Ellison checking in. It's time for Community Issues, and in studio this early Saturday morning, I've got Randolph County Sheriff Rob Elbin. Good morning, Rob. Sounds like somebody's trying to get a hold of you already.
10: There's always somebody trying to get a hold of me, John.
9: How you doing?
10: I'm doing good, doing good.
9: Good to have you in this morning. So what's happened since we spoke last?
10: There's a lot of stuff goes on with the sheriff's office. I generally don't talk about business stuff, but I talk about cases and things like that the guys are working on. But behind the scenes, our pro officers are in the schools. We've been working on a contract kind of a deal with the Board of Education, and you know, there's new members going in over there and things like that soon, after this last election. And so we've got a contract worked out with the Board of Education to help fund our two pro officers in the school again for the fiscal year 26-27. So that's fast approaching, believe it or not. And we're working on that. We've got that pretty much in place. I took it to the commission on Thursday and had them review it, and they approved their portion of it. And then I take it to the board, and they run it through their meeting, and they approve their portion of it, and we get it all signed. And then Rocky Hebb, my deputy, is the liaison for the pro program across the state. So okay. He'll take that paperwork and present a grant application, basically, to help fund that. So nice. The taxpayers here get a benefit of tax dollars, or the grant dollars, basically. Gotcha. So it doesn't come out, you know, and come out of their pockets. It kind of does, but it's through a grant. So that helps the program and keeps things going, keeps the positions funded. And so just a lot of work goes into that kind of stuff that nobody really sees any of that. So I wanted to give Rocky a shout out on that. Sergeant Danny Pennington helps with that program, and they work hand in hand. So that's been a good deal. And then Friday we received some jail cells. We've been the portable system that we set up, and since I've taken over as sheriff, I'm trying to make security kind of a priority at our complex, because you see the things that are happening even around D.C. and things like that, and all across the nation, where courthouses are targeted, or you know, employees and things like that. Right. And we're dealing with inmates all the time for the courts, the circuit court and the magistrate court and the family court, but we generally don't have to put them in a cell. So we've never had holding cells, really, for years since I've been there. We had the old county jail, and we just brought them out of the back up into the courthouse for court, and then took them back. And since that jail is not in place now, the regional jail brings us inmates, sometimes 8 or 10 at a time, and we have to sit on those guys and secure those guys, keep them from the public, keep the public from them, and then transport them into different courts, across the street in the magistrate court, some in the circuit court, some in the circuit court now that's in the new in the annex that we built for Judge Wilfong. So basically, I got jail cells coming in. I got one in place for the new courthouse with the new judge when she was coming in. We went ahead and built that into that phase of it. So now I have one for magistrate court, and I have one for the circuit court in the old courthouse. But they're in pieces. So we got those Friday, had to use forklift to unload everything, and we'll start getting those installed and putting them in for security purposes that way. And that'll be one step closer to where we want to be. I want to move the magnetometer up on the second floor at the big courthouse. I want to bring it to the main floor and make everybody come through that security check before they go to other offices. We're bringing, you wouldn't believe the guns and the stuff that we're getting that come when people come to the courthouse. Wow. And we make them take them back out and secure them and things like that. We get knives, pepper spray, a little bit of everything. You would not believe it. Window breaker the other day we got. that we just secure it, hold it until they come back out, and then we give it back to them. But that's part of the process. So,
9: wow.
10: Just a lot of stuff that normal folks, you know, unless you're around that, the courthouse or around the system and how it works, you just really don't know. So I thought I'd just bring some of that information in today.
9: Well, it's good to know. It's good to know stuff like that. And it's nice to know that, of course, our officers in the school, taxpayers get some relief. That's very good information. And you got to have security.
10: Yeah.
9: So, I mean, you got to understand that.
10: It's the day, the world we live in today, and you have to, you pray none of that ever happens, and go for, you know, do your best.
9: That's right. Well, thank you, Sheriff. We sure appreciate the job that you and your men and women do and what you bring to the table, and it's good to hear from behind the scenes there. And you know, if you want to bring those officers in, I know you brought Rocky and Mr. Pennington and Deputy Pennington in a while back.
10: Yeah.
9: Bring them in sometime with you, and let's talk more about that.
10: I would like to bring in a couple of my guys that are working on the Silver Alert program that we have.
9: Absolutely.
10: We put bracelets on people that are, you know, have dementia and things like that. And so I would kind of like to bring those guys in,
9: Absolutely.
10: Let them talk sometime and put out some information about that.
9: That'd be great.
10: I had a call about that yesterday where a guy got arrested basically because he's got dementia and it just something wasn't good. We didn't arrest him, but another agency did, and they didn't know the background. So if we can have a bracelet on somebody and then they can see that, then they'll know that there's contributing circumstances for sometimes what's happening. So.
9: Right. Well, that'd be great anytime.
10: Yep.
9: We'd love that, and that's what this is all about. So, Sheriff, you know how we do it. You put the ribbon on it.
10: Just slow down. I know holidays are approaching. Deputy Hebb was in traffic yesterday up at the bridges on the 5-lane. You know, that's a total absolute mess. And he said he's sitting in traffic waiting to move forward when the light changed and he heard a crash behind him and looked and somebody had waved another car across. From the passing lane over across the slow lane to go into Patron, and they flagged him right into a car that's coming down through from out of state and slammed right into the side of him. So he got out and worked the wreck. He was supposed to be meeting me to have paperwork signed for this grant, and that all got held up because of a wreck. But it's just what we do.
9: I did four. Well, thank you, guys. We appreciate what you do, and be safe, and we'll see you next week at Full Lord Terry's.
10: Yes, sir. Thank
9: all
10: you.
9: Right. Randolph County Sheriff Rob Elbin in studio this morning for your community issues. Hang tight. We'll get back into it in moments with WVRC Media.
11: 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And remember, some say the 80s are back, but we know they were never gone. 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
4: With Sonny Hollywood Chase.
6: Yeah, baby, yeah!
4: Bernard.
7: He's not crazy, but he's dangerous.
4: And the mayor.
8: Women love this guy.
4: So without further ado, here is Sonny Hollywood Chase.
9: And coming up on the show called And Then There Was That, an incredible time machine makes a visit. We'll have a 70s trivia game.
10: Papa,
9: and
10: Mayor,
9: what are you doing?
10: I was doing something with the song. It sounded like it needed
11: what,
10: some
11: what are you
10: song.
11: Saying? He thinks it needs lyrics, Sonny.
9: Mayor, this is a background so we can introduce the show, okay?
10: Papa,
9: just sit tight. And Then There Was That starts now. Everybody ready?
11: I was born ready.
9: Fasten your seatbelt.

0: back on the show. And then there was that. Let's grab this telephone here. Sonny Chase, can I help you?
1: Yeah, my boss, he listens to your program.
0: Good, good.
1: He wanted to make a request.
0: A request? Well, sure. What would you like to hear?
1: He likes that Blue Eyes.
0: Oh, Frank.
1: Guy, Blue Eyes.
0: Yeah, Frank Sinatra.
1: Yeah, Frank Sinatra.
0: Okay.
1: He likes to, you know, he likes his music.
0: Well, I can play, there is one song I think that made the top 100 or something by Sinatra. I can reach back and try to play that.
1: Maybe I'm not communicating yet.
0: Oh?
1: You see, this is not basically in the form of a request.
0: It's not?
1: You need to play the song.
0: Wait, are you trying to intimidate me?
1: Am I trying to intimidate you?
0: Yeah.
1: No, I would never do that. Not on the air.
0: Okay.
1: No, not
0: all
1: me.
0: Right. Well, good.
1: But when you got off work, I'd have a little conversation with you. So I can tell my boss is coming, right?
0: Yep. Turn it up. Here is the chairman of the board.

0: And I hope we've satisfied the Sinatra lovers in the audience.
1: Yeah, you could say satisfied.
0: Yeah, that song has a little meaning to me. I was offered a job when I first got in this business in New York.
1: You were offered a job in New York and you didn't take it?
0: No, I wasn't in this business. I was in the business when I was offered the job to drive the truck to clear the roads of snow. I didn't know anything about it, so I had to pass.

Yeah. Ashford and Simpson from 1979. Found the cure. Sunny Hollywood Chase here. The show is called And Then There Was That, and this is Ronnie Dyson.

0: know what I'm saying? Things do. Mm-hmm. Come your way.
1: I love it when things get weird. Sunny Hollywood Chase will be right back.
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14: Thank you. Thank you very much. Oh. Our contest, as always, is between the Mayor and Bernard. And, Mayor, I do hope you can score this time.
15: Yeah.
14: Our show takes us back to 1971, and one of these things did not happen in the year 1971. Ready, guys?
15: I was born ready. Uh-huh.
14: Number one, in the Super Bowl, the Baltimore Colts defeated Dallas.
15: I remember that.
14: Number two, the 26th Amendment to the U.S. Constitution.

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1: You can drink the vote to us.
0: Number three, All in the Family debuted on CBS.
1: Uh-huh.
0: And finally, the rapper Too Pop to Poop debuted with the Homie Done Put It on My Rug song. Which one of those did not happen in the year 1971? Bernard, now we'll go to Mayor first. Mayor, which one?
1: I'd say that amendment to the Constitution didn't happen because
2: we couldn't make it any easier.
1: Well, I did the best
2: you got to be kidding me.
1: Well, it's just cold.
0: Oh,
1: contest.
0: My goodness. No, Mayor, I'm sorry.
1: I'm tired of it.
0: Be with us again next time for another exciting episode of 70s Trivia with your host, Sonny Hollywood Chase.
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1971. Never Can Say Goodbye, Jackson's big song, so big they bought all seven of Elvis's Cadillacs, and Michael says, I want the girl too. Another story for another time. Put that one on Dr. Phil. Might as well get used to it.

1972, Where is the Love, Roberta Flack. Good sounding stuff as we move to the middle of the decade. Neil Sedaka, what a talent from the 50s, 60s, and 70s. Laughter in the Rain.

0: Summer. Last chance from 1978. Been noticing that our security guard, Oscar, has been hanging around the studio a little bit. Try to get to the bottom of that coming up next.
1: Hey, yo, you're listening to my man, Sonny Hollywood Chase, you know? Hey, he's mentally irregular, but you might want to turn it up, you know?
2: And then there was that with Sonny Hollywood Chase. More coming up.
3: The call to serve. It has no sound. Yet I have heard it. In the whispered retelling of honorable sacrifices made by those who have served before me. The call to serve has no form. Yet I have clearly seen it. In the eyes of men and women infinitely more courageous and more driven than most. The call to serve has no weight, yet I have held it in my hands. I will commit to carry it close to my heart until my country is safe and the anguish of those less fortunate has been soothed. The call to serve is at once invisible and always present. And for those who choose to answer the call, for their country, for their fellow man, for themselves, it is the most powerful force on earth.
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2: He's back. Sonny Hollywood Chase with more of And Then There Was That.
0: Back on the show, and Wait a minute, Big Oscar. Our 6'9" security guard has joined us in the studio.
1: Ted, I 6 foot Ted.
0: Right. Well, Oscar, you know what? We've started to see you around the building quite often now. What's the deal?
1: I can't rightly say. I swore to secrecy.
9: I can rightly say.
0: Why is that, man?
9: I know why he's here.
0: Why is that?

0: Meant to keep me away from her.
1: Oscar, is Mayor telling the truth?
2: I can't rightly say.
0: Oh, this whole stalking charge is bogus anyway.
1: Well, now, Mayor, months back, you were doing, shall we say, some questionable things.
0: Like what?
1: Well, like standing in Mary's front yard.
0: So what?
1: At midnight.
0: I was minding my own business.
1: Looking through binoculars.
0: So what?
1: And whistling the theme from the Andy Griffith Show.
0: Well, I can't help that the neighbors complained about that.
1: Well, they did, although one lady said you did it almost flawlessly, so go figure, it was kind of a compliment.
0: Well,
1: really.
0: Now see what I mean there?
1: Mayor, nobody asked for your singing at midnight,
0: well,
1: okay?
0: I...
1: So the neighbors had a right to complain.
0: I'm not a stalker.
3: Oh, Mayor, if you look up psychopath stalker in the dictionary, your picture pops up.

0: Grateful Dead, Casey Jones. A lot of people just, they had a kind of a cult following. A buddy of mine in radio actually went to see them play in St. Louis. I don't know what happened to him. Haven't seen him since. Here's a look at the OJs. Time to take a closer look at the American group OJs, an R&B group from Canton, Ohio, formed in 1958 and originally consisting of Eddie Levert, Walter Williams, William Powell, Bob Massey, and Bill Iles. The OJs made their first chart appearance with Lonely Drifter in 1963,
1: but
0: reached their greatest level of success later on in the 70s, 80s, and 90s. Backstabbers in 1972, a great hit there. They made the Rock and Roll Hall of Fame in 2005, and they were the Vocal Group Hall of Fame in 2004.
1: They deserved it, too.
0: Here are the OJs from the show called And Then There Was That.

0: 1978, the OJs, It Used to Be My Girl. My name's Sonny Hollywood Chase, and more coming up in just a moment. Don't touch that dial.
1: Yeah, we'll be right back.
2: My name is Selena Cervantes. My husband is Miguel Cervantes, who was a firefighter with the Rancho Cucamonga Fire District. On our first date, he went back to the fire station and told the guys that he was going to marry me, and we got married 3 years later. He was actually on duty the morning of 9/11, and from that day, he realized that he was going to be search and rescue certified. So that's what he absolutely loved. In 2022, he was starting to have like an upset stomach. So they said, don't take him to urgent care, take him straight to ER. And they just said, it's not appendicitis. I'm sorry to say, but you have a large mass over your ascending colon. Okay. My husband's cancer is directly related to his service as a firefighter. They attribute it to the fumes and just the materials that he was around in his over 20-year career. Once that doctor came in and said there was nothing they could do, he just looked at me and he said, is it okay if I go? My immediate thought after he was gone was, how and why? How am I going to do this? The kids asked me, are we going to have to move? This is our home. And I told them, no. We're not going to have to move because of an amazing foundation that's taking care of us. Tunnel to Towers was actually a huge surprise to me. They told me about their mortgage program for fallen first responders. I'm bawling, crying. I think they're crying. And they reassured me that this is the exact reason why they do this and why Tunnel to Towers was started. Tunnel to Towers supports America's heroes. Let us do good.
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11: Back on the show, called and then there was that. 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Hello, Sonny Chase.
12: I want to make this perfectly clear. You're doing a good job with your 70s show, young man.
11: It sounds like former President Nixon, is that right?
12: I am not a crook, and I want you to know that. But first of all, I want to say what a great job you're doing.
11: Well, thank you.
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11: You got it, sir, just for you.
12: You're a good boy. Don't let anyone tell you different.
11: Well, thank

from 1979 radio. You can't change that. Every week we welcome you into the best 70s show around. Here's Paul McCartney. This one from 1970 called Junior's Farm. No, it's not about Junior and the Sopranos, I'm afraid.

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1: Can I put my head on your shoulder, Mr. Hollywood? 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

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Back to the movie Rocky.

0: Doobie Brothers, Minute by Minute, 1979, and coming up next, The Incredible Time Machine. It's next.
1: Ooh, I like the time machine. It's all good, and we'll be right back.
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0: Hefty slider bag, silly with a slide. 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Come on.
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2: 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Here's more of And Then There Was That with your host, Sonny Hollywood Chase.
4: Oh, I want to tell you it's good. Real good.
5: Sonny Hollywood Chase back on the program with the mayor and Bernard, and we're going to do something that we don't normally do.
4: Makes sense. Yeah, is that what you mean?
5: He got you.
4: You
5: got me there. I wasn't ready for that. We're going to go back in the time. I know we go back in the time machine, but we're going to go back to a movie, Rocky, and a scene with Mick and Rocky training in the gym and some dialogue we might have missed.
4: Here we go.
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7: Now listen to me, I want to tell you something here. You have to train 75 hours for every 1 minute in the ring. And you haven't trained an hour yet, Rocky.
5: I know, Mick, but I'm kind of lazy right now, you know?
7: No, I don't know. Look, Apollo Creed will end you by the fourth round if you don't start getting serious about this fight.
5: I'm doing the best I can.
7: And another thing, women ruin legs, so lay off that pet shop dame.
5: Yeah, but I kind of like Adrian, you know?
7: Oh, you like her? Isn't that sweet? I don't care how much you like her. You better like winning more.
5: All right, Nick, all right.
7: And something else. That Sonny Hollywood Chase character on the radio.
4: Hey!
7: Turn that louse off.
5: He's kind of funny, don't you think?
7: Well, I think he's full of baloney. He's poison for your mind. And listening to that bum can weaken your mind.
5: But he's got this mayor guy and Bernard guy.
7: Let me explain something to you. I don't care if he got the Queen of England on his show. If you listen to that crap, you can do it without me training you.
5: Oh, Mick was very upset. Maybe I should turn Sonny Hollywood Chase off.
4: No, no, no, no.

0: man, music just sounded so darn good. Back then, 1975, Blackbirds and Walking in Rhythm. Coming up, we'll take a real, very close look at ABBA.
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13: And then there was that.
0: Time now to take a look at the Swedish pop group formed in Stockholm in 1972. And of course, we're talking about ABBA.
14: Uh-huh.
0: They were One of the most commercially successful acts in history.
14: They were.
0: Estimated to have sold 140 to 500 million records. I don't know why the discrepancy. It seems like we'll be a little closer than that.
14: It does. They'll be closer than that.
0: They're one of the best-selling music artists of all time. And the first group from a non-English-speaking country to achieve consistent success in the charts of English-speaking countries.
14: Do your accent,
0: ABBA.
14: Sonny.
0: ABBA, they're not the good group.
14: Oh, Lord.
0: They're from 1978. Here's a song
14: terrible.
0: Called They Take a Chance
14: That's
0: on the
14: terrible.
0: Show called And Then There Was
14: oh,
0: That.
14: God.
0: I need a lot of help with that
14: you
0: accent.
14: Do? And then.

0: 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And Then There Was That with Sunny Hollywood Chase.
1: Was produced in the studios of Ed Galloway Productions and London Box. Copyright 2026. Galloway, London. All rights reserved.
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1: without express written consent from Galloway London
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6: 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I'm Casey Kasem, and this is the show that lets you know how your favorite songs are doing every week from coast to coast, according to Billboard Magazine's National Record Survey. 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
6: Here's a singing group that's been charting records for 10 consecutive years. They have 32 hit songs, and this one you're hearing now is number 32. Four of them went to number one. 14 of them ended up in the top 10. This got as high as number 7. The Temptations, the masterpiece.

dropped from number 25 last week all the way to number 40 this week. The 40th best-selling song in the USA by The Temptations. That's the masterpiece. Here's a tune that debuted last week at number 40, moves up an inch this week to number 39. The Raspberries, Let's Pretend.

0: move from number 40 to number 39 in American Top 40 this week, The Raspberries, Let's Pretend. Coming up on AT40, a debut tune by the singer who first hit the Billboard charts more than 29 years ago with a song called Long Ago and Far Away.
1: This is Coast to Coast.
0: In 1955, the Fontaine sisters took this next song to number one. Same year, the Charms took it to number one on the soul chart. I'm talking about the Blue Ridge Rangers' Hearts of Stone.

Debuting at number 38 this week, the Blue Ridge Rangers, Hearts of Stone. This is Casey Kasem on American Top 40, and I have now the debut song by the artist who first hit the Billboard charts over 29 years ago. The longest time span is still held by Frank Sinatra, who covers a period of 29 years and 5 months. But that's only 3 months longer than this singer, who is still turning out singles and is a very good bet to set a new record. The first song he hit the charts with in 1944 was a song called Long Ago and Far Away, remember? His latest debuting at number 37 this week is called And I Love Her So. Here's Perry Como.

0: Debuting at number 37, Perry Como back in the charts again with And I Love Her So. This is Casey Kasem on AT40, and the countdown doesn't stop until we get to the number one best-selling song in the USA. And by the way, we got a new one.
1: Number 36.
0: New Birth, same position as last week. I Can Understand It.

0: The group New Birth from Detroit. The song, I Can Understand It. Their first top 40 record at number 36 this week. Coming up on AT40, the last song in the world you'd expect to be written by the guy who wrote it. A policeman. A homicide detective. And it recently hit number one on the country chart. And wait till you hear the title.
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third top 40 record in a row by the Spinners at number 35, One of a Kind, a debut song. Now on American Top 40, at number 34, the last song in the world you'd expect to have

written by the man who wrote it. His name is Don Earl, and he's presently a private investigator and lie detector examiner in Nashville. But it was in 1970, while he was a member of the St. Louis Police Department assigned to the Homicide Division investigating murders, that he wrote the Teddy Bear Song.

There's a former number one country song, Barbara Fairchild, first chart record on the top 40 charts at number 34 with The Teddy Bear Song. 33 hits to number one and counting them down.

0: You get one of these records about once a decade, and it becomes a big, big hit. John and Ernest at number 33, Superfly meets Chef.
1: We interrupt this record to bring you a special bulletin. Superfly is missing. We now take you to our on-the-spot reporter.
2: I have several witnesses here with me. Sir, when was the last time you saw Superfly?
3: It was the 3rd of September.
2: And you, sir, can you describe the suit Superfly was wearing?
3: Red, yellow, black, white, and brown.
2: And you, sir, who was the last person Superfly was seen with?
3: Mrs. Jones.
2: If we need you for any further information, can we call you?
4: Whenever you call me, I'll be there.
2: We take you now to Washington.
1: We're here at the White House. The president has an important announcement regarding Superfly. Mr. President, what seems to be the problem?
5: I got ants in my pants and I need to dance.
1: Just arriving at the White House is the man that will risk his neck for brother man. Chef, now that the president has called you into the case, what will you be doing?
6: Chasing women and drinking.
1: Mr. President, what is your opinion of Chef?
7: This cat Chef is a bad.
1: I see the president and Chef have gone into the White House.
8: What they do?
1: Mr. President, what are you and Chef doing in there?
9: Holding hands, making all kinds of plans.
1: Mr. President, why are you holding hands with Chef? I've just been handed a bulletin. Superfly was last seen. We take you back to our on-the-spot reporter.
2: I'm here with Freddy, who we believe knows the whereabouts of Superfly. Excuse me, Freddy.
10: Ah!
2: Wait a minute, what happened?
11: It is dying.
12: Freddy's dead.
11: That's what I said.
2: Oh, well, I have several other witnesses. Do you know where Superfly is?
13: We know, they know, and you know what I know.
2: I don't know. How do you know?
14: Your best friend wrote and told me.
2: And just who is my best friend?
0: That moves up a couple of notches this week in AT40 to number 33. John and Ernest, Superfly meet Shaft. On American Top 40, we've got a special of all specials coming up in July. It's our survey of recording artists who had one huge hit and then never made the charts again. A countdown of the 40 greatest disappearing acts of the rock and roll era, or where are they now? Here's Lou Reed at number 32 with Walk on the Wild Side.
15: Holly.

shaved her legs, and then he was a she. She says, hey babe, take a walk on the wild side. Said, hey babe, take a walk on the wild side. 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

0: 8th week on American Top 40. Took that one as high as number 16. Now at number 32, Lou Reed from Long Island, New York with Walk on the Wild Side. Coming up on American Top 40, the latest hit by a rock group whose leader in a recent concert was nearly strangled by a member of his cast.
1: The hits from coast to coast.
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3: Here's a song that debuted 4 weeks ago at number 37, then went to 34 last week, 32, moves up one notch this week to 31. First choice, Armed and Extremely Dangerous.

0: debuting all the way up at number 30, the highest debuting record of the week, Billy Preston's Will It Go Round in Circles. 29 hits to a new number one, and we're counting them down.
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0: Ah, now on AT40, I have the latest hit by the rock group whose leader, in a recent concert, was almost strangled by a member of the cast. It happened during a typical Alice Cooper performance. Alice came on stage with Yvonne, his 13-year-old boa constrictor. Yvonne was in her usual place, wrapped around Alice's neck. But on this particular night, something must have got her up tight, because that's what the snake started to do. She got up very tight around Alice's neck, and he was beginning to black out. So the other guys in the band had to drop their instruments and jump down to unwind the snake from around their leader's neck. And then, of course, the show continued. Well, some weeks later, Yvonne died. But Alice now has himself a new boa constrictor that he keeps very well fed to be sure she stays contented and drowsy. Her name is Eva Marie Snake, and she's very proud of Alice for his new hit single, No More Mr. Nice Guy, this week coming in at number 29.

there's the biggest mover of the week on American Top 40 from 39 to 29. That's Alice Cooper and No More Mr. Nice Guy. You're hearing the hottest hits in America, and the countdown goes on. From Tallahassee, Florida, debuted a couple of weeks ago at 36, last week went to 29, now up to 28, it's Lobo, and it sure took a long, long time.

0: last week at 29, now 28. That's Lobo, and it sure took a long, long time. This is Casey Kasem in Hollywood. We're counting them down on AT40. I got 27 hits to go, so I hope you'll stay right there.
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8: Good Saturday morning, Johnny checking in. It's opening day, Bluegrass Park. We are here broadcasting live, Elkins, Babe Ruth. The folks are gathering in. We're going to have ceremonies starting here in just a little bit. Man, this is a great time to be a part of something incredible. Our volunteers support our kids. We've got new bleachers, guys. We've got new dugouts on both ends, concessions. We got a new concession stand. The signs have been upgraded, new batting cages. Yes, and it's opening day, staple of this community, a place where kids 13 through 16 years of age can come and enjoy the day. 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So stop by and see what's been done. 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There's people everywhere. It's opening day. Elkins Babe Ruth invites you to come out and be a part of what's happening. We're at the Bluegrass Park, and we're broadcasting until noon with WVRC Media. Come and see us.
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10: Okay, let's get on with part two of American Top 40. I'm Casey Kasem, and the countdown continues.
11: Number 27.
10: New York City is the name of this group. They debuted 3 weeks ago at number 38, went to 33, last week 28, and this week they slowed down a bit and only moved to 27. Their hit,

Number 27 in the countdown this week in American Top 40, that's New York City, the group, with I'm Doing Fine Now. This is Casey Kasem in Hollywood. And you know, our program is heard coast to coast and around the world every week on great radio stations like WHBC, Canton, KYSN, Colorado Springs, KTGR, Columbia, WCSI, Columbus. Fourth week on the survey for this group, they're the Independents. Their hit, Leaving Me.

0: Moving up four notches on AT40 this week, The Independents, three men, one woman from Chicago. Their hit song, Leaving Me. Coming up on AT40, a current hit by the star recording duo, whose smaller half, a 5.5-foot girl, was a better fighter and softball player than the larger half, a 6-foot guy.
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0: You're listening to the most popular songs from the Aleutian Islands to the Florida Keys. I'm Casey. The countdown continues and doesn't stop until we get to the number one best-selling song in the USA this week. Dr. John has his first top 40 hit record. Last week it debuted at 34, moves up a big 9 notches this week to 25. Right place, wrong time.

Welcome, Dr. John. Right place, wrong time on American Top 40 at number 25. Now, I have a song at number 24 on the countdown. It's the current hit by the star duo whose smaller half, at 5'6", was a better fighter and softball player than the larger half, her 6-foot brother. Their mother says she can take care of herself and her brother. You see, when they were little kids, she always defended him. She'd take on the roughnecks and make them leave her big brother alone. And Big Brother says, it was always a little embarrassing. She was even better in softball. When they chose up sides, they'd always pick her first. End of quote. Some of you might remember that I told you this story about a year ago. And the way this tough little girl sounded on her hit record then is just the way she sounds on this one. So soft and sweet that you just want to put your arms around her and protect her. Here's Karen Carpenter and her big brother, Richard.

0: number 24 this week in our survey, The Carpenters with Sing from Sesame Street. This is Casey on American Top 40, and coming up, the first Top 40 hit for a singer who a few years ago flunked out of college. And when he told his mother, she said, "Good, now you can quit wasting time studying and concentrate on singing."
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7: Good Saturday morning, Johnny checking in once again from the Bluegrass Park. It's opening day, and Elkins Babe Ruth invites you to come out and be a part, support our youth, support our volunteers, see all the improvements that's been made. And yes, there's a lot of energy in the air today. They're getting the pitcher's mound ready right now. We've got a new concession stand. I'm going to be talking to William here in just a little bit, and he's going to give us all the details on what's happening. But, I mean, we're talking bleachers, new dugouts. I was talking to the sheriff, and he was talking about me how the batting cages have been updated, and we've got them on each end now. So lots happening. We invite you to come out and be a part of this, and it looks like there's going to be six teams playing. Looks like three teams tomorrow are going to be playing. The games are going to be at 1:30, 3:30, and 6:30. So, yes, it's opening day. Elkins Bluegrass Park, Elkins Babe Ruth invites you to come out and support our youth and see what's happening. I'm John Ellison, and we're broadcasting live for WVRC Media. Come see us.
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9: Elvis Presley has a double-sided hit. Here's one that debuted 3 weeks ago at 30. Now at number 23. It's backed with Fool. The A-side is Steamroller Blues.

0: Thank you.
1: Elvis moving up three notches on American Top 40 with Steamroller Blues backed with Fool. And now, I have the first hit for the singer who a few years ago flunked out of college, and when he told his mother, she said, good, now you can quit wasting time studying and concentrate on singing. You see, his mother used to be a professional opera singer, and after the family moved from Bournemouth, England, where he was born, to upstate New York near Buffalo, Mom started teaching her son all she knew and encouraged him to try to make it as a singer. Well, after graduating from Lakeshore High School in 1964, he enrolled at Fredonia State College, majoring in music. And at night, after classes, he moonlighted as a professional singer in some Buffalo nightclubs. Well, that didn't work out too well, because he usually didn't get home till 5 in the morning. And he couldn't make it to class 3 or 4 hours later, or study for exams, and he flunked out. Well, his mother, the opera singer, told him, don't worry. So he didn't. And now he has his first chart record. It's at number 22. Here's Clint Holmes, Playground.

0: Newcomer Clint Holmes. First hit record at number 22 this week, third week on the chart. That's Playground in My Mind.
1: Number 21.
0: Here's a fellow who has six older brothers, one younger brother, and a younger sister. And they all love to sing. Five of them make a living at it. And this one's probably doing a bit better than the others.

Ronnie Osmond of the Fabulous Osmonds and the 12th of Never at number 21 this week, dropping 11 notches. He took that one all the way up to number 8. The countdown rolls on now in American Top 40 with a tune that's been around for 3 weeks. Moves up 4 notches this week. It's by Barry White and it's titled, I'm Gonna Love You Just a Little Bit More, Baby.

0: halfway up the survey this week at number 20, Barry White, and I'm Gonna Love You Just a Little Bit More, Baby. 19 hits to number one, and we're counting them down.
1: 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American Top 40.
0: You know, every week at this time, we count down the 40 top tunes in the country. My name's Casey. We're right now at number 19 in our countdown. It's a tune that moved up three this week by Loggins and Messina. Their latest is Thinking of You.
1: Thinking of you.

At number 19 this week, Loggins and Messina with their second big hit. This one, Thinking of You. Now an American Top 40, a tune produced by Richard Perry, sung by Carly Simon. At number 18, The Right Thing to Do.

0: Moving up the survey to number 18, three notches this week, Carly Simon with The Right Thing to Do. Coming up on AT40, the current smash hit song about the television hero that a whole generation of American kids grew up on. And last week, the artists paid a visit to Duncan Rinaldo, the now-retired actor who played that character.
1: The hits from coast to coast.
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11: There you go, baby girl. 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
17: Johnny checking back in. It's opening day. We're at the Bluegrass Park and Elkins Babe Ruth invites you to come out and be a part of the festivities. Now with me I have William and Chris. William, it's good to be out here today. Thanks for having us. Tell us what's happening. This is a big day.
18: This day has been in the planning for 5 years.
17: 5 years.
18: We started a different fundraiser for this, which was bingo, and it has worked out magnificently with the money from bingo and from some very nice people in this town, donors that gave us money. We started this project in the planning 5 years ago, and we have finally completed it with the help of numerous people. We have fundraised This project started in November of last year, and it finished up yesterday.
19: Wow. Yesterday.
18: Yes, yesterday. So what we have done, we started out with the original old concession stand that I played in the 70s here.
19: Wow.
18: And take it down and added on a new 12x24 addition to the old concession stand. And that turned into, the old stand turned into a new press box that's been modified. Our old concession stand now is our storage area, which is more storage than we've had in the 27 years I've been here. And we built a brand new concession stand, and it is, to me, magnificent. And we have a meeting room. In the past, we've had to go up to numerous people in town and request places to meet because we are a 12-month-year league. We take zero time off, especially me and Chris take zero time off. And so we meet somewhere in town, but now this year, starting in 27, we'll have our own place to meet. And then we also have our own concession stand, brand new, everything new in there. And we're looking forward to everybody. Please come out and support us. I want to thank everybody that's had a hand in this in the community. I can't remember everyone, but please, if you had a hand in it, we appreciate it. And thank you.
19: Absolutely. Well, thank you, William. Chris, I'll let you add to that. Boy, that's a hard act to follow, isn't it?
20: Yes, it is. I'll tell you what, William's been great with this program. He's been up here as long as I have. We started back here in the early 80s. We got a strong league here. We got 100-plus kids playing in our league, divided by six teams. We have three games today. We're giving them a 20-game schedule, and we're cramming games in about a 7.5-week window with city tournaments to follow after that. And you know what? We don't charge the kids to play in this league. And it's thanks to this community. They support us dramatically. The alumni comes out, supports us, and we got great leaders in this, and we got a great group of board of directors. And our job is to keep baseball alive in this town for ages 13 to 16.
19: Well, thank you for your time, gentlemen. Y'all are outstanding. I appreciate you taking the time to come over here and sit down and talk and let folks know what's happening. So I'll let you all go because you all have got a packed house. So thank you both.
20: Thank you, sir.
19: All right.
18: Chris
19: and William in with us today. My name's John Ellison. We'll be back. We're going to be here till noon broadcasting live. You're invited. It's the Bluegrass Park. It's Elkins Babe Ruth. Kids 13 through 16. And we've got games starting today, 1:30, 3:30, and 6:30. Come by and see us.
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23: Here's the guy who sang Alone Again, naturally, and Claire. Two big hits. This is his third, Gilbert O'Sullivan, out of the quiz.

0: one of five British acts on American Top 40 this week. At number 17, Gilbert O'Sullivan with Out of the Question.
1: Number 16.
0: It's an eight-man group from Dayton, Ohio. They have their first hit song. They're the

0: cool.
1: We do? Okay, okay. All right.
0: You're welcome. A former number one soul song in the Billboard charts this week at number 16, the Ohio Players in American Top 40 with Funky Worm. And now, at number 15 this week, the hit song about the television hero that a whole generation of American kids grew up watching. The character was based loosely on Don Quixote, and the story was set here in the American West, where the hero, played by Duncan Ronaldo, along with his sidekick, played by Leo Carrillo, went around righting wrongs and fighting evil. It was a syndicated TV series that started way back there in 1948 and stayed in production for 8 years before we started seeing reruns, and we're still seeing them. The star of the series, Duncan Ronaldo, is retired now and living in Camarillo, a small Southern California city not far from Los Angeles. Well, a week ago, Mr. Ronaldo was paid a social visit by seven young men from L.A., the seven-man group who have the huge hit song dedicated to the character that Duncan Ronaldo played, the Cisco Kid. He was a friend of theirs.

nation's 14th best-selling song this week in American Top 40 is by Judd Strunk, produced by Mike Curb and Don Costa. That's Daisy a Day. From Holland, we have a group called Focus with an instrumental titled Hocus Pocus. They debuted 5 weeks ago at 39, went to 27, 23, last week 17, and now up to 13. Here's Hocus Pocus.

0: From Holland, that's Focus with Hocus Pocus. At number 13, moving up four notches this week in American Top 40. Well, that wraps up the second part of AT40. We have the 12 biggest songs in the USA coming right out at you.
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6: Good Saturday morning. Johnny back in with you and Randolph County Sheriff Rob Elbum with me and being a dad today, Sheriff.
7: Yeah, it's pretty cool. I got to watch my kid put his uniform on this morning for the first time for Babe Ruth.
6: Outstanding.
7: I've had three other boys come through this league over the years, and I've been looking forward to him getting to be here to play, and we finally got there.
6: Outstanding. So what do you just your role as dad today? I know last time you was doing a few things with the folks that are here. You got any responsibilities today?
7: I don't have any responsibilities today, but watch opening ceremonies. No, but it's pretty cool, actually. I'm interested and excited about the whole thing. The field is awesome. They've got everything in place, and man, everything's shiny and looks new. So I'm excited about the whole deal.
6: Well, Sheriff, thank you for taking a moment here and talking to us, for getting me squared away. I got a lot of information from you this morning when you was in early, and I'll let you go be a dad. Thank you for stopping by.
7: Thank you.
6: Randolph County Sheriff Rob Elbin in with us. We invite you. It's opening day. We are at the Bluegrass Park, Elkins Babe Ruth. Invite you out. There's three games today, by the way, 1:30, 3:30, and 6:30, but this is opening ceremony starting in just a few minutes. Come and see us, Elkins Bluegrass Park. John Ellison for WVRC Media.
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0: Now let's continue with our countdown of the most popular songs in the USA. We're headed toward a brand new number one tune this week. I'm Casey Kasem, this is AT40, and on we go.
4: Number 12.
0: Here's Mrs. Bobby Russell. Her husband's a singer and songwriter, and she's a singer and an actress. Vicki Lawrence is her professional name, and her hit, The Night the Lights Went Out in Georgia.

There's a former number one song by Vicki Lawrence. Stayed at number one for a couple of weeks. Now it's at number 12. Vicki Lawrence with "A Night the Lights Went Out in Georgia." This is Casey Kasem in American Top 40. We're up to number 11 in our countdown. Same position as last week for Steely Dan.

0: There's the second big hit for Steely Dan. The first was Do It Again, and this one, Reeling in the Years. Coming up on American Top 40, the current Top 40 song by the girl who talked her way into her first hit record with her partner Mickey 16 years ago. And we'll hear some of that dialogue.
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0: Four guys, one girl, all from Canada, call themselves Skylark. They have a pretty good size hit. First week in the top 10, at number 10. Skylark with Wildflower.

0: Eighth week on American Top 40, now at number 10. Skylark from Canada with Wildflower. This is Casey in Hollywood, and we have 9 big hits to go on our way to number 1. Right now, I have the current solo hit by the girl who talked her way into her first hit record with her partner, Mickey. You know, that was 16 years ago. I'll bet you remember. Here's how part of that record sounded. Listen.
1: Sylvia.
2: Yes, Mickey.
1: How do you call your lover boy?
2: Come here, lover boy.
1: And if he doesn't answer?
2: Oh, lover boy.
1: And if he still doesn't answer?

was the name of that song, and it got to number 13. But Mickey and Sylvia never really got it together as a successful recording act. Although they tried, the duo never again hit the top 40, and they went off separately into other things. For Sylvia, one of those things was songwriting, and most recently, recording again as a solo act. And this week, she's at number 9, higher than she's ever been on the Billboard charts. Still talking, here's Sylvia Rhodes.

0: Sylvia. Sylvia Robinson at number 9, first week in the top 10 with a former number 1 soul song. That's Pillow Talk. 8 hits to number 1 and counting them down.
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6: And good Saturday morning, Johnny, back in with you once again, broadcasting live. We are at the Bluegrass Park, man. We have got people everywhere, so be careful if you're coming in. We got traffic. It's pretty congested, so just pay attention. Take it slow. It's opening day. Elkins Bay Ruth invites you to come out, support the youth. We've got kids 13 through 16 here today. Opening ceremonies began at 10 o'clock, and I'm going to be here till noon. We've talked to William, and we've talked to Chris, and they've kind of given us the lowdown on what all's happening, man. We're talking bleachers. They've been working on the bleachers for several years. That's all come together. The dugouts, we've got new floors in the dugouts. Concession stands have been upgraded, and just a lot of stuff happening here today. A staple of this community for sure for kids 13 through 16. No cost to play. I think that is huge for a community to be able to come together like that and put something together. And over the years of doing it, they're finally seeing it all come together to one focal point, and we're here today to celebrate that. So if you're within the sound of my voice and didn't know this is happening, stop by. I've had Alan bring me some t-shirts. I left this morning and didn't grab any t-shirts, so we got some t-shirts now. Take it easy on me, though. We've only got a few, so if you don't have a t-shirt, stop by. We'll have you do a little ditty or something.

0: And maybe you can take one home with you. So we're going to be here till noon with WVRC Media. It's opening day. We're at the Bluegrass Park. Elkins Babe Ruth invites you to come out and see us.
1: WELK.
2: You know, we've got a special show coming up in July. It's our survey of recording artists who had one big hit and then never made the charts again. A countdown of the 40 greatest disappearing acts of the rock and roll era. That's going to be a winner. At number 8, down 2 this week, Steeler's Wheel.

0: And for this six-man British act, Steeler's Wheel, the name of the group. Stuck in the Middle with You, the name of the song.
1: Number seven.
0: Here's the biggest hit Dobie Gray has ever had, and he's been around for a while. He's 32 years old, and his hit, Drift Away.

0: Gray, the man who made the In Crowd famous back in 1965. This one is Drift Away at number 7. You know, since the breakup of the Beatles in 1970, one British recording act has led all others on the singles charts. Others like the Rolling Stones, the Moody Blues, the Who, the Hollies, Rod Stewart, and the individual Beatles. He's coming up with his current smash.
1: Casey's Coast to Coast.
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7: And top of this Saturday morning, John Ellison checking in. We are at the Bluegrass Park. It is a big day here for the Elkins, Babe Ruth, and opening ceremonies. Just a little bit behind, but everything's underway. And, of course, people speaking and talking about all the improvements and years of work coming together here today. So we invite you to come out, support the youth, support the volunteers, check out the new concession stand. There's a lot of stuff that's been done to the dugouts. I see the fences, and we've got, of course, nets now where the balls can't come back. I don't know how many times I've seen that happen last year that we were here, but we've got several teams playing today. First game's going to be at 1:30, second game at 3:30, third game at 6:30, and I want to thank the sheriff for speaking this morning. I want to thank William Thomas for stopping by and Chris for just bringing us up to speed on what's happening here at the Babe Ruth, Elkins Babe Ruth today. So there's people everywhere. Be careful if you're coming in. Just keep a heads up. Traffic is a little bit congested, and we sure don't want any issues here as we kick off opening day or start opening day. So anyway, we're going to be here till noon, and I'll try to grab William back in here once again before we wrap it up, but he's pretty busy. I did have Alan bring me some T-shirts. I left so quick this morning, I forgot T-shirts, which I don't know if I've done that ever, but we've got T-shirts, and we might make you do a little ditty or, you know, sing us a tune or something to get one of them, but we'll hook you up. We'll make it as easy as we can for you, but it is going to be labored. We're going to have some fun. So anyway, a great day. There's people everywhere. Somebody you know will be here. Come out and support these kids, 13 through 16. It's opening day, and the season runs through July. So, yes, lots of major improvements, and we're excited to be a part of it with WVRC Media. My name's John Ellison, and we'll be back in just a little bit with an update from the Bluegrass Park as Elkins Babe Ruth starts their opening day. Come see us.
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9: Paul McCartney has a big hit song, and this one called My Love. It's at number 6 this week, up 7 notches.

Paul McCartney and Wings. First week in the top 10 at number 6 with My Love. You know, this is startling. Until their breakup in 1970, the Beatles were far and away the leading British recording artists on the American charts. Now, since then, contenders for the title would include the Rolling Stones, the Moody Blues, the Who, the Hollies, Rod Stewart, and as solo acts, John Paul, George, and Ringo. But you know, I still haven't named the leading British recording act of the last 3 years. It's none of the above. He's a solo artist who in the past year alone has had 2 consecutive number one albums and is now riding his 4th consecutive top 10 single. At number 5, here is the top British recording artist of this decade, Elton John.

0: and John, last week at number 9, now number 5 with Daniel.
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0: 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And the countdown rolls on.
1: Number 4.
0: Edgar Winter moving up 3 notches with one of the biggest instrumentals of the year. The Edgar Winter Group with

weeks on the chart, the last three of those weeks in the top 10. At number four, the Edgar Winter Group with Frankenstein. This is Casey Kasem in American Top 40. You know the countdown is heard coast to coast and around the world every week on great radio stations like WTLB, Utica, New York, WILK, Wilkes-Barre, Pennsylvania, KERN, Bakersfield, California, and KQEO, Albuquerque, New Mexico. Here's a British group, The Sweet, with

0: The third week at number 3. And the fifth week in the top 10. The Sweet, a British act with their first hit record. That's Little Willie. We're heading now toward a brand new number 1 song. And it's by an artist who this week becomes only the third male solo singer in the rock era to hit number 1 with 2 records in a row.
1: Casey's Coast to Coast.
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0: The lead singer in Dawn is Tony Orlando. And did you know that his first two solo hits, Halfway to Paradise and Bless You, were written by Carole King? Pretty good start for anybody. Here he is with Tie a Yellow Ribbon Round the Old Oak Tree.

after four consecutive weeks at number one, it drops to number two. That's Dawn, headed by Tony Orlando, with Thelma Hopkins and Joyce Vincent, and Tie a Yellow Ribbon Round the Old Oak Tree. This is Casey Kasem with American Top 40, and now we have the number one song. And it's by the singer-songwriter who joins a very exclusive club. You see, he becomes the third male solo performer in the rock era to have back-to-back number one hits. Between 1956 and 1961, Elvis did it several times. And in 1963, Bobby Vinton hit number one with Blue Velvet, and with his next release, There I've Said It Again. In the last 10 years, several male singers have come close. But nobody else managed to put two consecutive number ones on the chart until the man who moves into the top spot this week. In January, he hit number one with his last release, Superstition. And this week, his current single hits the top. Here it is, the new number one song in the land. Stevie Wonder's You Are the Sunshine of My Life.

0: there it is, the new number one song in the land this week. Stevie Wonder's You Are the Sunshine of My Life. That makes us right in our prediction last week. Here are the possibilities for number one next week in American Top 40. Frankenstein by the Edgar Winter Group. Daniel by Elton John. My Love by Paul McCartney and Wings. And Stevie Wonder could repeat. And we're betting that he will. That's our prediction for next week. That's it, the 40 top-selling songs in the nation. And you heard them on American Top 40, where we do our countdown every week at this time. Our list is from Billboard Magazine's weekly tabulation based on retail record sales all over the country. 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Producer, Don Bastani. We tape the show here in Hollywood. This is Casey Kasem, and I hope you'll join me next week, and we'll count them down again, the 40 most popular songs in the USA. Till then, keep your feet in the ground and keep reaching for the stars.
1: 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Special thanks to Kalila Dawkins, Rob Durkee, Pete Battistini, Scott Lakefield, Mike Savage, Michael Cross, Dave Nunez, and of course, the legend where the countdown began, Casey Kasem. I'm Larry Morgan. Thanks for

0: 7 WELK Elkins, a WVRC media station. 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
1: Johnny back in with you at the Elkins Bluegrass Park. Man, I tell you what, we've got a big event here happening today. Opening ceremonies underway. All the thank yous, all the people that are involved that have come together with years of putting this together and seeing it all come to fruition today. Alan, that's pretty incredible. I know I drug you out of the studio. I left so fast, forgot t-shirts, but good job. Thank you for coming out.
2: Hey, no problem. I just want to say I grew up three blocks from here, and if you look at this field now versus what it was then, it is a total transformation, and a lot of dedication went in to have this for our youth in this community. And one of the things I want to do right now, real quickly, is give away some t-shirts. And I'll tell you what, I've got a question that if you can answer, you can pick two of the three station t-shirts we have. Who was the famous umpire that was part of the Babe Ruth project back in the day? And I'll give you a hint. His son, along with him, were mayor of Elkins. So there's a hint for you, John.
1: All right, there you go. So you heard the man. He's going to have to tell me because I don't know. I'm the new guy here. But anyway, I am blessed to be a part of this. Thanks to William and Chris for coming by today. Bill Hamilton just went by and told me to go get me a hot dog. So Bill's taking care of me. I appreciate that. So I'll give a shout out. I was busy when he walked by and did it. But we've got a lot of folks here today. There's a lot of thank yous, as you can hear right now. Come out and see the improvements. Support our youth. First game starts at 1:30, second game 3:30, third game 6:30. I want to thank the sheriff for also stopping by and talking to us. We're here till noon. Come by and see what's happening. It's a great day. It's a little congested parking wise, so just be careful if you're coming into the area. Keep a heads up. It's a little bit close. So anyway, John Ellison, Alan Coberly for WVRC Media, broadcasting live for opening day at Bluegrass Park for Elkins Babe Ruth.

0: Steve Winwood and Higher Love.
1: Well, good morning. Thanks for having us on as we finish kicking off the first part of another Saturday in May around here with John Legend and All of Me.

0: Cause I gotta have faith. Ooh, I gotta have faith. Because it's gonna have faith. I gotta have faith.
1: George Michael and Faith. All right, well, today's show host, Savannah Guthrie, put out a Mother's Day video, maybe you saw it, to honor her missing mom. Well, the sheriff leading the missing mom case, was asked the other day if investigators are any closer to maybe solving the case after about 100 days in. Yeah, he actually said, quote, "We are closer." Interesting. I wonder if that's true or if that's just word candy.
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10: Johnny, back in with you one more time from the Elkins Bluegrass Park. We are having a blast today. Opening ceremonies. Very, very touching moment here a minute ago. We've probably got 75, 80 people on the field, and William Thomas got up and spoke and thanked everybody. And we had Miss Abby sing the Star Spangled or the National Anthem. Star Spangled Banner. It was beautiful. A very intimate moment here at the field today. You can feel the energy pulling it at your heartstrings, and it's just really nice to be a part of something so community-minded, so intimate, and this place has come to life, man. Everything's brand new. So many people involved to thank, and they're doing that as we speak. So anyway, guys, we want to thank you for coming out today. The place is packed. Congestion a little bit with traffic, so be careful if you're parking. But if you get a chance, come by. First game's at 1:30, 3:30, and 6:30. So concession stand will be open real soon. They're getting ready to wrap up the thank yous, and we're getting ready to play some ball. So come by and see us. 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

0: from John and Kiki D, and Don't Go Breaking My Heart. All right, well, today is the day for the second leg in the Triple Crown. Yeah, the Preakness is happening today, although the Kentucky Derby winner, Golden Tempo, not even going to be in the race, so nobody's winning that Triple Crown this year.
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4: Back in with you one more time, John Ellison with WVRC Media, along with Alan Coberly, and opening ceremonies have all wrapped up. The thank yous are in the books, man. I bet you we had 80, 90, maybe 100 people on the field, and a lot of folks speaking, a little bit of, a couple intimate moments. I felt my heartstrings pull a couple of times. Alan, it's good to see so much. I mean, from what I understand, this was a project that started back in 2000, and everything has come to a focal point today, and from what I understand, you to say it's a whole lot different than it was 25 years ago.
5: Oh, yeah, even further back than that. They've really improved this. And one of the things that really gets me is there was probably 3 to 5 minutes worth of sponsors, people that were involved with this. And that just shows how much the community is behind youth sports and making sure that the kids of the community have something to do and not be out on the streets and, not doing anything like that.

0: And, you know, it wasn't just Elkins businesses. We had the Beverly Fire Department. We had businesses from other counties. It was just impressive, the list that they had.
1: Absolutely, and blessed to be a part of it here today. I want to thank all the folks that's come by and talked to us. Thanks to the Sheriff and William and of course, everybody else that stopped by. I had to drag Alan out of the studio. I forgot T-shirts, so we got to have T-shirts at an event like this. So getting ready to wrap things up. Game's at 1 o'clock. It is opening day. Elkins Babe Ruth invites you to come out and see what's happening. We're going to be here for about another 20 minutes or so, but invite you to come by and see us. My name's John Ellison, along with Alan Coberly for WVRC Media, broadcasting live at the Bluegrass Park.
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3: Here's the Metro News AccuWeather forecast. This afternoon, expect a mix of sun and increasing clouds, leading to warmer temperatures with a high of 79. Tonight will be cloudy with the possibility of a thunderstorm and a low of 55. Tomorrow we'll see a blend of clouds and sun with a chance of thunderstorms in some areas and a high of 84. As we head into Monday, anticipate mostly sunny skies and very warm conditions with temperatures reaching the record high from 1911, tying at 89 degrees. There may be isolated thunderstorms in the afternoon. For weather anytime, download the AccuWeather app. For Metro News, I'm meteorologist Joe Lundberg.
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1: John and Alan back in with you one more time here at the Bluegrass Park Elkins Babe Ruth opening day, opening ceremonies, opening thank yous, everything in the book. What a great day, man. I tell you what, and we want to thank the lady that sang for us, man. She did a great job, Alan. And it's just been a great day to get together and see everybody and see how it's all put together, man. What a big difference. What a change. Everything smells brand new and looks brand new.
2: Yes, it's definitely a major improvement over what it was when I was a kid and come here. And one of the things I think I would like to ask everybody that's listening is come to a game, support the kids, and tell all the volunteers, this is all volunteer. There's no pay involved in what they're doing. Tell them thank you for doing this for our kids and our community. You know, to me, that's important.
1: Absolutely. Yes, a great big thanks to everybody, all the sponsors, everybody that's come together, the parents, the volunteers, the people that's put so many hard labored hours into this, man. It come together today. I've seen tears. We've seen people, you know, come up and speak. And we really thank the folks. And now they're feeding us. So thank you so much, ladies, for taking such good care of us. Beyond blessed to be here today. Games start at 1 o'clock. Make sure you get out here and take it in. We've got games at 1, 3, and at 6 today. We're at the Bluegrass Park. It's Elkins Babe Ruth opening day. And the volunteers, the kids, the families, everybody involved, a great big thank you. And to everybody that worked behind the scenes, just a great big thanks. And thanks to William and everybody that come by, the sheriff and everybody that come by and spoke to us today on the air. And we still have a few T-shirts left. We're going to be here for a few more minutes breaking down. So stop by and see us. Once again, everything's thinned out a little bit. But games start at 1 o'clock this afternoon and run all afternoon. Elkins Babe Ruth, opening day is underway. And we hope to see you soon at the Bluegrass Park. I'm John Ellison, along with Alan Coberly for WVRC Media.
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1: The greatest hits of all time.

They're the Eurythmics, and here comes the rain again. Well, thanks for having us on as we get you on through another Saturday in the month of May. My name is Scott, and from Michael Bublé, this one is called Home.

0: It's Cool and the Gang and Joanna. All right, well, I don't know if you heard about this past week or not, but the Euphrates River, of course, one of the most important waterways in Western Asia, water levels have dropped to record lows there, sparking fears among some that there could be something to the story found in the Book of Revelation.
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0: Smokey Robinson and Justice here. Well, thanks for having us on here on your Saturday. My name is Scott. Well, if you're a fan of that quirky Fox series called Best Medicine, I haven't seen it, so I cannot pass judgment. However, it must be doing at least okay because it has been renewed for season number 2.
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1: Here's the Metro News AccuWeather forecast. This afternoon, expect a mix of sun and increasing clouds, leading to warmer temperatures with a high of 79. Tonight will be cloudy with the possibility of a thunderstorm and a low of 55. Tomorrow we'll see a blend of clouds and sun with a chance of thunderstorms in some areas and a high of 84. As we head into Monday, anticipate mostly sunny skies and very warm conditions with temperatures reaching the record high from 1911, tying at 89 degrees. There may be isolated thunderstorms in the afternoon. For weather anytime, download the AccuWeather app. For Metro News, I'm meteorologist Joe Lundberg.
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0: Just the Two of Us, that classic from Grover Washington Jr. and Bill Withers from back in the day. Hey, it's Scott, heading up on the top of the hour. Well, did you hear that Matt Damon and Ben Affleck are getting sued by two sheriff's officers in Miami? Yeah, they're saying the suit is over the Netflix crime drama called The Rip. The lawsuit claims the film is actually inspired by a real Miami Lakes narcotics raid in which over $21 million was seized, the largest cash seizure in the area's history, and that it harms the reputation of those two police officers.
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0: It's Genesis and Throwing It All Away. And, well, that's what they did with their marriage. Shannon Elizabeth has finally finalized her divorce from her second husband, Simon. I don't know if you remember hearing the story, though. Shannon joined the site OnlyFans back on April 16th. Yeah, just 2 days after she filed for divorce.
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5: Here's a look at your AccuWeather forecast. For tonight, expect a chance of showers and thunderstorms with mostly cloudy skies and a low near 56. For Sunday, scattered showers and possible thunderstorms after 11 a.m. Then skies gradually clear with a warm high near 82. Sunday night turns mostly clear with a low around 62. Monday looks sunny and hot with highs near 86, while Monday night brings a slight chance of showers and thunderstorms with a low around 65.
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0: It's the Game of Love from Santana and Michelle Branch. My name is Scott, heading up on the top of the hour. Well, I don't know if you heard about this, but when Morgan Wallen walked out on stage in Indianapolis for his very last performance of his Still the Problem tour, yeah, he was actually joined on stage by basketball phenom Caitlin Clark.
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0: They're the Doobie Brothers and Minute by Minute. All right, well, this is certainly sad if you've been a Star Wars fan over the decades. Michael Pennington, a renowned Shakespearean actor who also was in Star Wars Episode VI, Return of the Jedi. He was the Death Star commander in that flick. He passed away last week at the age of 82.
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0: is Kyrie from Mr. Mister. Well, congrats to the Washington Wizards for winning the NBA draft lottery last week. Yeah, they got the number one pick for the first round coming up on June 23rd. The first time the Wizards have had the number one pick since 2010. That was when they picked John Wall with the number one overall selection.
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3: Here's a look at your AccuWeather forecast for tonight. Expect a chance of showers and thunderstorms with mostly cloudy skies and a low near 56. For Sunday, scattered showers and possible thunderstorms after 11 a.m. Then skies gradually clear with a warm high near 82. Sunday night turns mostly clear with a low around 62. Monday looks sunny and hot with highs near 80.

0: 6, while Monday night brings a slight chance of showers and thunderstorms with a low around 65.
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0: Here's Blondie and Heart of Glass. All right, well, this is kind of curious. Scott Kirby, the CEO of United Airlines, was seen getting on a flight in San Francisco the other day. But what made the story interesting is that the airplane he was getting on belonged to American Airlines and not United. Why would the CEO of United be flying on American? That makes no sense. I mean, that's pretty embarrassing. In fact, they probably could have just chartered a private United jet for Scott all by himself.
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0: Kevin Laughlin here with you. 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

0: Yvonne Elliman, and If I Can't Have You. If you were dancing along to that song, well, I guess that's a good thing. Research shows that dancing for as little as 1 minute sends your levels of feel-good endorphins soaring. Sam Smith coming up, also cool in the gang.
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2: Here's a look at your AccuWeather forecast. For tonight, expect a chance of showers and thunderstorms with mostly cloudy skies and a low near 56. For Sunday, scattered showers and possible thunderstorms after 11 a.m. Then skies gradually clear with a warm high near 82. Sunday night turns mostly clear with a low around 62. Monday looks sunny and hot with highs near 86, while Monday night brings a slight chance of showers and thunderstorms with a low around 65.
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0: Thanks for joining me today. I'm Tim McLaughlin. Does someone being nice to you turn you off? Well, it's not uncommon that someone being too nice can trigger a negative reaction in us. Psychologically, it does make sense. Someone being overly nice can often make us suspicious and question the sincerity of the actions, making it hard to connect on a deeper level with those people.
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3: 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Legendary performances by the icons of rock and roll. I'm Lisa Berrigan. Coming up, we'll hear classic live sets from Elton John, Daryl Hall and John Oates, and Supertramp's Roger Hodgson. First, our headliner, Bryan Adams. Have you ever had to get up in front of a big crowd? 20 people, 50, or maybe even 100? Were you nervous? Of course you were. That takes guts. Now, imagine going out on stage at Wembley Stadium in London in front of a sold-out crowd of over 70,000. That's exactly what Bryan Adams did. This legendary performance was captured live on July 27, 1996, during his 18 Till I Die tour. Enjoy the show. Here's our headliner, Bryan Adams. This is Live in Concert.

Good evening, Wembley! I just want to let everybody know tonight that this concert is going live to 25 countries around the world, so...

0: It's our headliner, Bryan Adams, recorded live at a sold-out Wembley Stadium in London during his 18 Till I Die tour in July of 1996. This is Live in Concert. We'll hear a lot more of this classic Bryan Adams performance later in the program. Coming up next, we'll stay right here at Wembley Stadium, but go back to 1975. Elton John's set is gonna blow you away.
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0: It's live in concert right here on 94.7 WELK. We're back with more Live in Concert. This is Lisa Berrigan. Our headliner is Bryan Adams. We'll hear more of his legendary July 1996 concert at Wembley Stadium in London later in the program. On June 21st, 1975, Elton John organized a massive music festival at Wembley Stadium in London. It was called the Midsummer Music Festival. He literally handpicked the lineup, which included bands like the Beach Boys, the Eagles, Joe Walsh, and others. Of course, Elton John headlined the gig. Here's a portion of his set that day. This is Live in Concert.

0: amazing. We'll see you soon. Thank you.
1: Is Elton John, recorded live at Wembley Stadium in London as he headlined the Midsummer Music Festival in June of 1975. This is Live in Concert. Our headliner is Bryan Adams. We'll hear more of his legendary July 1996 concert, also at Wembley Stadium, a little later. Coming up next, Daryl Hall and John Oates rock Baltimore.
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2: 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This is Live in Concert. I'm Lisa Berrigan. Our headliner is Bryan Adams. We'll hear more of his legendary July 1996 concert at Wembley Stadium in London in just a few minutes. On November 30th, 2005, Daryl Hall and John Oates took the stage at Rams Head Live in downtown Baltimore. It's a small room, fits about 1,500 people, and has great acoustics. Hall and Oates delivered this exceptional performance. This is Live in Concert. You're a rich girl.

0: It's Daryl Hall and John Oates, recorded live at Ramshead Live in downtown Baltimore in November of 2005. This is Live in Concert. Our headliner is Bryan Adams. We'll hear more of his legendary July 1996 concert at Wembley Stadium in London next.
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3: Welcome back to Live in Concert. I'm Lisa Berrigan. Our headliner is Bryan Adams. He's had 15 Grammy nominations, 3 Oscar nominations, including a win, 5 Golden Globe Awards. He's on the Hollywood Walk of Fame, Canada's Walk of Fame. He's in the Canadian Broadcast Hall of Fame and the Canadian Music Hall of Fame. But can you believe it? To this day, he's still not in the Rock and Roll Hall of Fame. We've been listening to a legendary performance from his 18 Till I Die tour. It was captured live in front of a sold-out Wembley Stadium in London in front of over 70,000 fans on July 27, 1996. There were plenty of surprises that night. In fact, in just a few minutes, you'll hear him bring special guest Melissa Etheridge out on stage. Let's get back to it. Once again, here's our headliner, Bryan Adams. This is Live in Concert.

Gentlemen, we've been out for 2 months now, all around Europe, and this is the last date of our tour. Until next month. This is the last date of our European tour, and I don't think we'll be back until next year, but I would like to say, on this tour, we've had a very fantastic singer with us named Melissa Etheridge. I'd like to bring her out here right now.

0: winner, Bryan Adams, captured live in front of over 70,000 fans at Wembley Stadium in London during his 18 Till I Die tour in July of 1996. This is Live in Concert. Stick around for Bryan Adams Encore. It's amazing, and it's coming up in just a few minutes. On the way next, Supertramp's Roger Hodgson plays an amazing solo gig in Montreal.
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10: This is Live in Concert. I'm Lisa Berrigan. Our headliner is Bryan Adams. We'll hear the encore from his legendary July 1996 concert at Wembley Stadium in London in just a few minutes. On June 6, 2006, Supertramp's Roger Hodgson played this amazing set at Place des Arts in Montreal, Quebec, Canada. This is Live in Concert.

0: It's Supertramp's Roger Hodgson, recorded live at the Place des Arts in Montreal, Quebec, Canada, in June of 2006. This is Live in Concert. Our headliner is Bryan Adams. We'll hear the encore from his legendary July 1996 concert at Wembley Stadium in London next.
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3: 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I'm Lisa Berrigan. Don't miss Live in Concert next week. We'll hear classic live sets by Kenny Loggins, Loverboy, and Styx. Our headliner next week is REO Speedwagon. This week's headliner is Bryan Adams. We've been listening to a legendary performance from his 18 Till I Die tour. It was captured live in front of over 70,000 fans at Wembley Stadium in London on July 27th, 1996. We hope you enjoyed the concert. Now, here's the incredible encore. Once again, it's our headliner, Bryan Adams. This is Live in Concert.

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0: Handling Rain from Bruce Hornsby in the Range. I'm Tim McLaughlin. Time now for Tim's Trivia. Here's some geography trivia today. Which U.S. state is home to White Sands National Monument? Again, which U.S. state is home to White Sands National Monument? It is the state of New Mexico.
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3: 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Keeping North Central West Virginia comfortable in every season.
4: Here's a look at your AccuWeather forecast. For tonight, expect a chance of showers and thunderstorms with mostly cloudy skies and a low near 56. For Sunday, scattered showers and possible thunderstorms after 11 a.m. Then skies gradually clear with a warm high near 82. Sunday night turns mostly clear with a low around 62. Monday looks sunny and hot with highs near 86, while Monday night brings a slight chance of showers and thunderstorms with a low around 65.
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0: Good to have you along today. I'm Tim McLaughlin. Listening to upbeat music can boost your brain power. According to research, upbeat music boosts the production of dopamine. That's the neurotransmitter that improves working memory, resulting in a sharper, more focused mind.
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0: Hope you've been having a great day so far. I'm Tim McLaughlin. People are in their worst mood at 5 o'clock in the morning on average, and in their best mood at 5 p.m., according to a study. This is more than just the effect of being depressed at going to work in the morning and happy that it's over in the afternoon. These changes have also been observed in the lab when people are kept in a controlled environment and are not at work.
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0: A classic there from Jimmy Buffett with Margaritaville. 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Addressing loved ones as dear, honey, sweetie, or any pet name guarantees they'll feel happier and more loved. 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Corey Hart on the way. Also Pink coming up.
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2: Here's a look at your AccuWeather forecast for tonight. Expect a chance of showers and thunderstorms with mostly cloudy skies and a low near 56. For Sunday, scattered showers and possible thunderstorms after 11 a.m. Then skies gradually clear with a warm high near 82. Sunday night turns mostly clear with a low around 62. Monday looks sunny and hot with highs near 86, while Monday night brings a slight chance of showers and thunderstorms with a low around 65.
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0: Corey Hart will wrap things up for me today. I'm Tim McLaughlin. I hope you have a fantastic rest of your day and that you keep it right here for more of your favorite music. And remember, full speed ahead.
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